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1: 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It's been 1 week since you looked at me. And this. 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
4: The top stories this hour from Today. New guidance means toilets, changing rooms and other single-sex spaces should be used according to biological sex. The government says it gives places like cafes and leisure centres clear, impartial and up-to-date advice on how to comply with existing law. It follows a Supreme Court ruling last year, but trans human rights lawyer Jesso Thompson says it risks increasing exclusion for trans people.
5: We've ended up in a situation where, you know, if you are at the historic pub and you're a trans woman, what toilet do you use? Because for decades, you've used the women's toilets and there's never been a problem. There has never been an issue in this country.
4: Ministers are insisting any prisoners released early will still see their liberty curtailed by restrictions like electronic tagging and exclusion zones. The scheme's going ahead in October to prevent the prison system from collapse. Ed Miliband says reopening vital shipping channel the Strait of Hormuz is essential to help bring down the cost of living for British families. The foreign secretary is in Washington for talks. And part of a SpaceX rocket's expected to crash into the moon this morning. We're told there's no danger to Earth, though.
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4: Freezy for England and Wales with a few showers in the northwest. Cloudy with some rain in Scotland. Highs of 27 degrees. That's the latest. I'm Aileen O'Sullivan.
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10: And a happy hump day to you. Welcome along to your Wednesday. Just gone six for the 5th of August. I got Strike on the way after we kick off with Jamiroquai.

0: when you weren't laughing at Joey or Kramer. You are probably cranking up this one. The best variety of 90s hits. 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

0: ATB on Nation 90s, 6:15 then for your Wednesday morning, the day you need to work like a dog. I don't think that means the same thing now as it used to previously, because my dog, I'd like to work like my dog. That would involve having a sniff around for a bit, sleeping most of the day, and maybe chasing a fly or something. Sounds like a good life. Today, of course, is Work Like a Dog Day. I've got SWV on the way in a bit and the Cardigans.
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Harry's the Cardigans on Nation 90s. Being a Wednesday, of course, I have a Wednesday rewind because I know you love your 90s songs, but how well do you know them? Could you name a big one if it was played backwards? Any ideas on the title and artist of that? I've got a bit of a cryptic clue for you as well. A beautiful piece of paradise where people now park their cars. Does that help at all? Let me have your guess through our Facebook page. Search for Nation 90s. Boys to Men on the way after Orchestral Maneuvers in the Dark on Nation 90s.

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0: This is Rosie Gaines, Closer Than Close on Nation 90s, 6:41 Wednesday morning. It is the 5th of August. Welcome along if you just joined us. I'm Roberto. Did you get caught out by the rain yesterday, like me? I was not expecting that rain. I left all the windows open on the car because I was going to pick the girls up yesterday afternoon and I didn't even notice it was raining. Went outside to a drenched car, outside and in. There was me just before picking them up, drying the car off with a towel. Might even be some more raining places today, so don't make the same mistake as me. I'll keep the tunes coming this morning. Simply Red up next, and Tony DeBart.
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I know it's early Wednesday morning, but it's a nice feeling, isn't it? Wednesday already. Happy hump day. It's 10 to 7. There is Tony DeBart on Nation 90s with Sybil on the way soon. Vanilla Ice playing before the latest news and weather at 7. First then. Make me a winner. 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So here we are then, middle of the week. How's it going so far? 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I'm going to go with the answer being yes to that one. 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It could be in your bank account before the weekend even begins. Imagine the weekend you'd have with £550,000. 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
8: The top stories this hour from today. Places like toilets and changing rooms have to be used according to biological sex. The government says the rules, which follow a Supreme Court ruling last year, give organisations a clear legal framework. Campaigners, though, claim there's a risk of trans people being excluded from public life. Nora Padilla is from Transactual.
9: We're going to see the impacts for years to come in trans people's ability to access healthcare, but also to just engage with their communities, also just be able to use the bathroom in peace.
8: It looks like the UK is on track for its worst harvest ever. Experts say the fact it's been exceptionally dry lately could cut the country's cereals and oilseed produce by 2.5 million tonnes based on what had been expected. Police say several athletes who'd been competing at the Commonwealth Games in Glasgow are unaccounted for. Competitors have started heading home. It's been reported, though, four of Uganda's boxing team are among those missing. And we're told there's no danger to Earth as part of a SpaceX rocket's expected to crash into the moon shortly. It's unintentionally veered off course after launching 19 months ago.
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8: Freezy for England and Wales with a few showers in the northwest, cloudy with some rain in Scotland, highs of 27 degrees. That's the latest. I'm Aileen O'Sullivan.
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12: Just like that, it was Wednesday. Good morning if you've just joined us. Welcome along to the 5th of August. Just after 7, I'm Roberto with the best variety of 90s hits. Faith Hill soon with the best kiss ever. I've got House of Pain on the way as well, a song from them that, well, your knees may not be up for anymore. Right now, kicking us off, Lenny Kravitz. 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

0: There is E17 with Gabrielle, if you ever. It is Nation 90s, 7:15 for your Wednesday morning. How do you fancy the idea of summer holidaying in Norway or Sweden? I've never actually been to either of those places. They are the top list of cool destinations. Not cool as in trendy, but cool as in places that aren't as hot as here. Most of us think that by 2030, places like France, Spain and Greece are going to be too hot to visit, so summer holidays will be spent in cooler places like Norway and Sweden. Maybe now is a good time to buy some property out there. Put it on Airbnb, you'll be minted. Desiree's on the way soon, and some Malika.
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It's Nation 90s with the best variety of 90s hits. It's what we play all day long. Thanks for starting your Wednesday with me. I'm Roberto. There is Maloko and Sing It Back, 7:23 for the 5th of August. Obviously, I've got a Wednesday rewind because I know you love your 90s songs, but how well do you know them? Can you name this big song that's being played backwards? Any ideas on the title and artist of that? Obviously, I've got a clue for you. Baby Baby was this singer's first big song. The House of Love album gave us that one. Does that help at all? Let me have you guess. Title and artist through our Facebook page. Search for Nation 90s. Boyzone on the way. First, though, Living Joy on Nation 90s.

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0: There is Gina G. Ooh, ah, just a little bit. It's Nation 90s, Wednesday morning, 7:43. Here's some news you might like this morning. This is the last day of the heat warnings. From this morning, things should be a little bit cooler for many of us, thank goodness. And what about the rain? Well, I had a little bit yesterday. Maybe you've had some as well. Last month, we had just a tenth of our usual July rainfall. It was the driest July since 1911. Which makes me ask the question, right? Everyone's blaming global warming on the lack of rain right now and what's happening. What was the reason back in 1911? I've got Mike and the Mechanics now.
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0: There is Sixpence None the Richer as we get into your Wednesday morning on Nation 90s. 7.50 with some Swedish pop on the way for you. A little song all about finally spotting those warning signs that you somehow have missed the first time round. First though. Make me a winner. 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So here we are then, middle of the week. 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
1: The top stories this hour from today. New guidance means toilets, changing rooms and other single-sex spaces should be used according to biological sex. The government says it gives places like cafes and leisure centres clear, impartial and up-to-date advice on how to comply with existing laws. It follows a Supreme Court ruling last year, but trans human rights lawyer Jess O'Thompson says it risks exclusion for trans people.
10: If you are at the historic pub and you're a trans woman, what toilet do you use? Because for decades, you've used the women's toilets and there's never been a problem. There has never been an issue in this country.
1: There's a warning harvest of crops like oats, wheat and barley in the UK could be the lowest since records began. It follows weeks of hot and dry weather and means farmers could be looking at huge losses this summer. We're told several athletes are unaccounted for following Glasgow's Commonwealth Games. Police Scotland says it's looking into the circumstances and is in contact with the Home Office. And an AI tool's been caught trying to trick a human with malicious code. UK experts have sounded the alarm after the incident involving Anthropic's Mythos 5.
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12: Freezy for England and Wales with a few showers in the northwest. Cloudy with some rain in Scotland. Highs of 27 degrees. That's the latest. I'm Aileen O'Sullivan.
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14: And a happy hump day. Yeah, we've made it to Wednesday. Lightning Seeds on the way right now. Just gone 8. Let's kick off with the original. I love you, baby. I love you, baby.

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0: magic on Nation 90s, where you get the best variety of 90s hits. Welcome to your Wednesday if you've just joined us. It is 8:15 for the 5th of August. Obviously, being a Wednesday, I have a Wednesday rewind, because I know you love your 90s music, but how well do you know them? Can you name this big song that's being played backwards? Any ideas on the title and artist of that? I've got a clue for you as well. The title is all about something you see in America on the roads, our version of a cab. Does that help at all? Let me have your guess through our Facebook page. Search for Nation 90s, James on the way next, and the Aswad song, which is basically sunshine in a song for like 3 minutes.
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Aswad, Shine on Nation 90s. 8:23, did you get caught out by the rain yesterday like me? Was not expecting that rain. I left all the windows open on the car to like keep it cool because I was picking the kids up late afternoon. I didn't want it to be like an oven in there. Didn't even notice the rain. Went outside to a drenched car, outside and in. Dull indeed. There was me yesterday afternoon before picking them up, trying to dry everything off with a towel. And yes, I was late. There might even be some more rain in places today, so don't make the same mistake as me. Texas on the way first up. Jordan Knight, give it to you on Nation 90s.

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It starts with 19 and ends with 90s. 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

0: Macy Gray's I Try on Nation 90s as we start Work Like a Dog Day. Yeah, welcome to the 5th of August. I think that has a very different meaning today to what it did in the past. Dogs used to work really hard. Now, they just sleep all day, right? I would very much like to work like a dog today. I've got KWS up next. And before nine, the answer to the Wednesday Rewind. I wonder if you've got it right. First, though. Make me a
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0: So here we are then, middle of the week. How's it going so far? Would £550,000 make your week better? I'm going to go with the answer being yes to that one. That is how much money we are giving away this Friday. 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It's a guaranteed winner. 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Why not you? 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

This is the brand new Heavies, Midnight at the Oasis. It is Nation 90s. Thanks for joining me this morning. I'm Roberto, 8:42 with the Wednesday Rewind, because I know you love your 90s songs, but how well do you know them? Can you name this big 90s song that's being played backwards? I think that last little bit there gave it away, personally. That and maybe the clues I've given you this morning. If you said the answer to the Wednesday Rewind was Amy Grant's Big Yellow Taxi, give yourself a pat on the back. Here it is on Nation 90s.

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11: Top stories this hour from today. Places like toilets and changing rooms have to be used according to biological sex. The government says the rules, which follow a Supreme Court ruling last year, give organisations a clear legal framework. Campaigners, though, say there's a risk of trans people being excluded from public life. Nora Padilla is from TransActual.
12: We know we are going to see the impacts for years to come in trans people's ability to access healthcare, but also into just engage with their communities, to go to a women's writing workshop, also just be able to use the bathroom in peace.
11: It is looking like the UK is on track for its worst harvest ever. Experts say the fact it's been exceptionally dry lately could cut the country's cereals and oilseed produce by 2.5 million tonnes. A man's been charged in connection with the death of a 9-year-old girl in Angus. She was found seriously hurt at an industrial estate in Arbroath on Monday. And the under fire head of FIFA is going to meet up with other top people from the organisation for crisis talks in Morocco later. Gianni Infantino has faced loads of criticism for now scrapped plans to sell off stakes in the World Cup.
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11: Breezy for England and Wales with a few showers in the northwest. Cloudy with some rain in Scotland. Highs of 27 degrees. That's the latest. I'm Aileen O'Sullivan.
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15: Let's do an hour's worth of the biggest 90s songs you're going to hear all day long. Yeah, it's 90s top 10s. Hello, I'm Roberto with some real legends in here for you this morning. I got Joslyn Brown on the way, bringing some kind of disco vibes to your Wednesday, and the guy who once danced on the ceiling singing about true love. First up, this is M People's Moving On Up, playing for you.

0: Good morning to Callum, hanging out with the monkeys this morning. And he doesn't mean his kids either. He's heading off to Woburn Safari Park with the kids, obviously. Have a great time. Safe journey. That's for you. Baby birds, you're gorgeous playing on Nation 90s. Thank you for your message. I'm Roberto with the biggest songs from back in the day. But what are you doing whilst I'm playing them? That's the question I'd love you to answer. Let me know so I can give you a little shout. Get in touch through our Facebook page. Just search for Nation 90s. TLC on the way next with a bit of a checklist for the wrong guys. And something very catchy from Craig McLaughlin.
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There is Craig McLachlan, and it'll probably be in your head all day long. Sorry, not sorry. Great little tune. Mona playing for you on Nation 90s and the 90s Top 10s. 9.23 for your Wednesday, sorry. Soraya in Paisley, loving the songs, working from her makeshift office, which is the kitchen table, while her daughter Elsa makes friendship bracelets sat next to her. She's looking after her on summer holidays, obviously. Thank you for having us on. Kim Sims for you soon, right now. Backstreet Boys on Nation 90s.

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0: There is the Boo Radleys on Nation 90s and the 90s top 10s. But what are you doing whilst I'm playing them? Ruth and Danny cruising down the M1, heading towards Dover and then over to France for their two-week holiday travelling around. Have a great time. I'll get Britney on for you soon. Big dance anthem from Alison Limerick as well right now, though.
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0: So here we are then, middle of the week. How's it going so far? Would £550,000 make your week better? I'm going to go with the answer being yes to that one. That is how much money we are giving away this Friday. 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It's a guaranteed winner. 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Why not you? 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

How do you feel about Pimm's? Oh, it's very lovely and refreshing, isn't it? Nia Franklin's making it right now. I know, it's early, 10 to 10. What's going on there? She won't be drinking it, though. She's getting it ready for a summer party that's happening in the hotel. That's for you, Alison Limerick, Where Love Lives, playing on Nation 90s. Whatever you're doing with your Wednesday, have a lovely one. Maybe enjoy a Pimm's late. That'd be nice. I'll see you back here tomorrow morning from 6. I'll leave you with some Crowded House on Nation 90s.

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11: The top stories this hour. There's a morning harvest of crops like oats, wheat and barley in the UK could be the lowest since records began. It follows weeks of hot and dry weather. It means farmers like Matt could be looking at huge losses this summer.
12: I'm going to lose around £20,000 just on my milling wheat crop. If there's less UK wheat for the UK flour millers to use, then that'll suck in more imports, so the country is exposed then to more imports and what prices they might come in at.
11: Andy Burnham's considering a possible public inquiry into the UK actions of Jeffrey Epstein. It's understood the new PM's agreed to meet victims of the paedophile financier. New guidance means that places like toilets and changing rooms now have to be used according to your biological sex. The government says it makes things clearer for organisations, but campaigners are worried there's a risk of excluding trans people from public life. And there's a warning that the flea treatment we're putting on our pets could be damaging the environment. There are claims millions of doses are being applied when they aren't needed each year. It's led to calls for sales to be restricted.
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11: Breezy for England and Wales with a few showers in the northwest. Cloudy with some rain in Scotland. Highs of 27 degrees. That's the latest. I'm Aileen O'Sullivan.
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0: Another week and more life-changing money to give away on Make Me a Winner. 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Now, I had lunch with a friend of mine earlier on in the week, and we tried to work out how many years it would take for us to earn £550,000. And after we got to year four, we both got a little bit cheesed off and thought, no, we're not going to play this game anymore. 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

0: Destination 90s, the best variety of 90s hits. This is one of those songs that was on my first ever car mixtape. So my first car was a blue Ford Fiesta Popular. Not even a Popular Plus. The engine was a 950cc, so not even 1 litre. Four-speed gearbox, manual choke, windy up and down windows, and it was held together by, well, rust and blue tack. It was rubbish. But the radio in it was really good, although the tape machine didn't have a rewind button on it. So if you wanted to listen to the same song again, you'd have to take the tape out, turn it over, fast forward again, what you guessed was around about 3.5 minutes, take the tape out, flip it over again, put it back in and hope for the best. All while driving and only having just passed your driving test. Yeah, I didn't think that one through at all, did I? Opus 3, It's a Fine Day from Nation 90s with UB40 and Corona before 11.
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9: The top story is this hour. The extreme hot and dry conditions we've been having this summer means we're facing the worst harvest since records began. Production of wheat, barley and oats, which are used in things like bread, beer and animal feed, are expected to drop by 2.5 million tonnes. Martin Lines is from the Nature Friendly Farming Network.
10: Many of us are already trying to adapt our businesses and our practices, but it's really challenging and those changes take time. We've been known, the science has said this is coming, but it is having a real impact very quickly on many farmers across the UK.
9: It's understood number 10 is not actively considering launching a public inquiry into Jeffrey Epstein's activities in the UK. There had been suggestions from two justice ministers of the PM looking into it. Andy Burnham says he will be meeting victims and survivors of the convicted paedophile. A man's been charged in connection with the death of a nine-year-old girl in Angus. She was found seriously injured in Arbroath on Monday. A new guidance means places like toilets now have to be used according to biological sex. The government says it should make things clearer for organisations. Campaigners are worried it risks excluding trans people.
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9: Breezy for England and Wales with a few showers in the northwest, cloudy with some rain in Scotland, highs of 27 degrees. That's the latest. I'm Aileen O'Sullivan.
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13: Just after 11 morning, I'm David Francis. The No Repeat 9 to 5 is on at Nation 90s with Sash and Tori Amos, the Inspiral Carpets, and this from the Goo Goo Dolls.

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0: On Friday afternoon, Zoe won £500,000 on Make Me a Winner. This week, the money goes up again. Another 50 grand. 500. You could be over half a millionaire. £550,000 to give away here Friday afternoon. Now, this is the easiest game in the world to play. I know the kids are off on school holidays right now and you're stressing because you don't have any me time or anything like that. In fact, you could do this now while we're talking about it and just get it done and then you can move on with your life. And when you get the call on Friday afternoon to let you know you've won £550,000, then you can just go, oh. Here's what you need to do. 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

The No Repeat 9 to 5 from Nation 90s. The best variety of 90s hits where you won't hear the same song twice between 9 and 5. Republica, Drop Dead Gorgeous. Morning, I'm David Francis, in for Tony Dibbin. By the way, did you know that Saffron from Republica was Chesney Hawke's girlfriend in the One and Only video? Go and have a look, see what I mean. I mean, if you're writing the pub quiz questions this week, you can have that one on me. Right, here's The Farm, Nation 90s.

0: 3 years ago, this was their first number one. Take That, Pray, at Nation 90s. I remember because I was listening to Dr. Fox do the Pepsi Network chart show. In fact, that started 33 years ago this week. Happy anniversary, Foxy. Take That from When We Loved Them the First Time. Farmers Well, all together now, right before midday. Heavy D and the Boys, and you two next.
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0: That's Pretty Woman and Sleepless in Seattle, to be returned by tomorrow night. Oh, and please remember to rewind the tapes.
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5: The top stories this hour. A legal challenge brought by the families of 6 small babies allegedly harmed by serial killer nurse Lucy Letby has failed. They had been hoping she'd face further action, but now an extensive review has upheld a ruling in January not to bring more charges. There's a warning harvest of crops like oats, wheat and barley in the UK could be the lowest since records began. It follows weeks of hot and dry weather. It means farmers like Matt could be looking at huge losses this summer.
6: I'm going to lose around £20,000 just on my milling wheat crop. If there's less UK wheat for the UK flour millers to use, then that'll suck in more imports, so the country is exposed then to more imports and what prices they might come in at.
5: It's understood number 10 is not actively considering launching a public inquiry into Jeffrey Epstein's activities in the UK. That's despite suggestions from 2 justice ministers. The PM is looking into it. And Gianni Infantino is holding crisis talks with key FIFA staff today in Morocco as he fights to save his job. The pressure on the head of world football's increased following his failed private investment plan.
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5: Breezy for England and Wales with a few showers in the northwest, cloudy with some rain in Scotland, highs of 27 degrees. That's the latest. I'm Aileen O'Sullivan.
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9: Just gone midday. Thanks for picking out Nation 90s. I'm David Francis, in for Tony Dibbin on the No Repeat 9 to 5 with Texas, Kathy Dennis, S Club 7, and one of my favourites from Sophie B. Hall.

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0: They've signed up to do a Louis Theroux interview, which I think will be fascinating. We'll all learn a lot about how the music industry worked in the 90s from that. S Club 7 and Kathy Dennis from Nation 90s. It's 12:15. 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

0: Lines close at 5 o'clock on Friday. Don't wait till then. You'll forget. 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

the No Repeat 9 to 5 from Nation 90s, the best variety of 90s hits. 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

0: if you're one of our new listeners, thanks for picking out Nation 90s for the best variety of 90s hits. Todd Terry, Martha Wash, Something's Going On. And share as well the Shoop Shoop song Dr. Fox. Back on the air, late lunch, early drive this afternoon from 2 o'clock and 10 o'clock tonight. If your kids are on summer holidays right now and just driving you crazy. I'm bored, there's nothing to do, I'm hungry, and literally eating everything in the house. 2 hours of great songs just to chill out with and unwind to on Chilled Nation with Mark Franklin. In fact, you can go and get the daily Chilled Nation podcast from the Free Nation player if you need it sometime before 10 o'clock tonight. Meanwhile, EMF and the Bare Naked Ladies before one.
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5: The top story is at this hour. The CPS says Lucy Letby will not face further criminal charges. The legal challenge brought by the families of six more babies allegedly harmed by the killer nurse has failed following an extensive review by an independent prosecutor. Farmers are warning the extreme summer has been completely brutal as experts predict we could see the worst harvest on record this year. It's claimed the dry and hot weather could have cut the country's cereals and oilseed harvest by 2.5 million tonnes. Matt Cully's a farmer.
6: If there's less UK wheat for the UK flour millers to use, then that'll suck in more imports, so the country is exposed then to what prices they might come in at.
5: A man's been charged after being arrested near Donald Trump's golf course in LA. Authorities say a 38-year-old was detained with ammunition in his pocket and a loaded gun in his vehicle. And Juno Temple's revealed she's married her partner, who she met on the hit TV show Ted Lasso. Michal Szymanski was the driver of her co-star Hannah Waddingham.
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5: Rain across Northern Ireland, Scotland and Northern England, which could become thundery, dry with sunny spells elsewhere. That's the latest. I'm Louise Easton.
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10: Just gone one, lunchtime all over the UK, and this is David Francis on the No Repeat 9 to 5 at Nation 90s. 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One of the best from Electronic, there's Westlife and Jade on the No Repeat 9 to 5 at Nation 90s.

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0: On Friday afternoon, Zoe won £500,000 on Make Me a Winner. This week, the money goes up again. Another 50 grand. 500. You could be over half a millionaire. £550,000 to give away here Friday afternoon. Now, this is the easiest game in the world to play. I know the kids are off on school holidays right now and you're stressing because you don't have any me time or anything like that. In fact, you could do this now while we're talking about it and just get it done, and then you can move on with your life. And when you get the call on Friday afternoon to let you know you've won £550,000, then you can just go, oh. 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

0: They Never Made a Bad Song, Beautiful South Don't Marry Her from Nation 90s, and the best variety of 90s hits, nearly 125. 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

0: There's a great interview with Heather Small in Attitude this month. I mean, it talks about everything, including her favourite Spice Girl. I'll leave that with you. And people, on the No Repeat 9 to 5 from Nation 90s, How Can I Love You More, Cooler Shaker as well, Hush, nearly quarter to, Foxy's back on for late lunch, early drive this afternoon in about 15 minutes, and I'll play Live in Joy and Catatonia next.
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Live in Joy, Don't Stop Moving, and Catatonia's Road Rage. Thanks for listening today. I'm back tomorrow morning from 10 on the No Repeat 9 to 5. And the doctor will see you after 2.

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3: The top stories this hour. Experts are predicting we could see the worst harvest on record this year. It's claimed the dry and hot weather could have cut the country's cereals and oilseed harvest by 2.5 million tonnes. Martin Lines is chief exec of the Nature Friendly Farming Network.
4: We've been known, the science has said this is coming, this our weather and climate is changing, but it is having a real impact very quickly on many farmers across the UK.
3: A body's been recovered in the search for a 13-year-old boy who got into difficulty off the East Yorkshire coast. Police received reports of concern for safety near the South Promenade area of Hornsea yesterday evening. Several athletes are unaccounted for following Glasgow's Commonwealth Games. Police Scotland says it's looking into the circumstances and is in contact with the Home Office. And Spider-Man Brand New Day has racked up $1 billion at the global box office in just 6 days. It's become the second fastest movie of all time to reach that milestone.
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3: Rain across Northern Ireland, Scotland and Northern England, which could become thundery, dry with sunny spells elsewhere. That's the latest. I'm Louise Easton.
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7: And welcome along to Wednesday afternoon across the UK. Hope you've had a good morning so far. Neil Fox here. Late lunch and an early drive.
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0: Wednesday afternoon with some non-stop 90s. Jerry Halliwell, Look at Me, Janet Jackson, Sting, Celine Dion. All a bit of class for you this afternoon. Maybe there's a 90s track that you haven't heard us playing, but you'd like us to play. Maybe it's one you ended up buying or one you grew up to. Let us know what it is. 07740938500. Maybe we can stick it on our playlist for you this afternoon. I have got The Cure and Rosala and Chumbawamba on the way. There's a blast from the past. All coming up very shortly. By the way, if you want to get in contact, 07740938500, the WhatsApp.
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0: We are Nation 90s. Wednesday afternoon. I hope you've had a good morning so far. Some big birthdays today. Louis Walsh, 74 today. Actually, I did drop him a text this morning and he got straight back saying, having a lovely day. He's in Dublin today, enjoying himself, his favourite city. That's where he loves to live now. Samantha Sang is 75 today. Talk more about her. One massive song she had. It's also Play Day, National Day for Play today. Did you realise? It's National Oyster Day. And the other extreme of Play Day, ooh, let's play, is Work Like a Dog Day. More on all of those coming up a little bit later on. If it is your birthday, let us know. Let's say hi. 07740938500.
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What a voice, eh? Tina Arena and Chains, Peter Andre, Mysterious Girl. So today is National Play Day. What's it all about? It's normally held on the first Wednesday of August, so hence today. Not always the fifth, just the first Wednesday. It's a time that thousands of kids and their mums and dads and their families get out to play at hundreds of different venues and parks. It's all encouraging playing together and having a national day for play, which is very nice. At the other end of the spectrum, though, is National Work Like a Dog Day today. Obviously, the expression means they are doing very hard, tiring work for a long time. I guess the phrase comes from the long history of dogs doing heavy physical labour, herding sheep, guarding property, pulling sleds from dawn to dusk. So what are you doing? Are you playing? Is it a nice day? Or are you working like a dog today?

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0: we are Nation 90s. Smash Mouth and All Star, which I mentioned last week, is from the original Shrek movie. So if you were looking for a good movie to watch, that might be a suggestion. I took my own advice. We ended up watching it over the weekend. I forgot just how brilliant the original Shrek is. And that song sort of plays over the opening titles as well. Brilliant. Make me a
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0: Last Friday, it was all about Zoe in Rotherham, who could not believe it when Kate Thornton phoned her up. I think her husband thought she was having a heart attack. No, she was just answering the call and getting £500,000 injected into her bank account. This week, the money's gone up to £550,000. Crazy. 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

Good afternoon, Neil Fox here on Drive Time. We are Nation 90s across the UK. De Lacy and Hideaway. Hello, Tina Buckley in Wantage. Well, that's a beautiful little town. I know that one. In Berkshire, that's where my mum and dad grew up, actually, and where they sort of met and then got married eventually in Wantage. Got all the lovely pictures. Nice. What a lovely part of the world. Anyway, Tina, very nice to have you listening. And any chance of playing Savage Garden? They're my all-time favourite band. You don't play them very often. Do we not? Well, here we go. Let's sort that out straight away. To the moon and back, Savage Garden, Nation 90s. Hello, Tina.

0: 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Hey, got any songs from the 90s that we're not playing that you think we're missing or you'd love to hear? 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
7: The top stories this hour. A woman's been arrested after four men were stabbed in central London. Police were called to Covent Garden this afternoon. A 47-year-old woman is currently in custody on suspicion of possession of an offensive weapon and assault. The UK is on course to experience its worst harvest on record. Farmers are expected to produce 19.5 million tonnes of cereals and oil seeds used in things like bread, beer and livestock feed this year. That would be 300,000 tonnes less than 2020's record low yield. It follows exceptionally dry conditions, sparking huge wildfires across Europe. The family of a nine-year-old who died after being found with serious injuries at an industrial estate in Arbroath in Scotland have described her as incredible. A 35-year-old man's due in court in connection with the death of Minnie Merriman. And from today, new guidance means toilets, changing rooms and other single-sex spaces should be used according to biological sex. It follows the Supreme Court's ruling on the legal definition.
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7: Rain across Northern Ireland, Scotland and Northern England, which could become thundery, dry with sunny spells elsewhere. That's the latest. I'm Louise Easton.
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0: It is Wednesday afternoon across the UK. Nice to have you listening. We are Nation 90s with the one and only Chesney.

0: Steal My Sunshine, Len. Even the name of the band makes me smile. Right, JX, Shabba Ranks, Chesney Hawks, the one and only. We're definitely in the 90s, right? What a great decade. Mark Morrison, Warren G, TLC, they're all on the way for you.
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So here's another great movie suggestion. We're the Millers, with Jason Sudeikis and Jennifer Aniston. God, I'm just reminding myself, Jason Sudeikis, it starts today, doesn't it? Ted Lasso. Ted Lasso, the next series, is back on today, where he went back to America, then somehow he ends up coming back to Richmond, and now he's running AFC's women's team. Yeah, oh, Ted Lasso, love it. If you've never seen Ted Lasso, I think it's one of my favourite series of all time. Just gets better and better and better. Just thought I'd mention it. But also We're the Millers with Jennifer Aniston is a very funny film. Very wrong in so many areas. Very funny though. Like it. Right, We're Nation 90s.

0: love it. Sly Returns and Blue Tones. Warren G and Regulate before that. Sorry. Foxy here. We're Nation 90s. Wednesday afternoon. Look, we're more than halfway through the working week. It's good. If you think of midday on a Wednesday, maybe as like the top of the hill, you're going up through Monday and Tuesday, the climb, Wednesday morning. Whoa, we're there. And then whew, we've just started our descent into the weekend. Nice.
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0: 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What would you do? 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Lines are closing at 5 this Friday. The lovely Kate Thornton doing the draw. Pulls out a number, calls the number. If it's your number, she's about to give you £550,000. So, text play to 65115. You'll know you're in the draw then, and honestly, it could be you, because every week, it's someone. Make me a winner! With Nation Player.
1: 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A great philosophy.

Rory in Bristol, good afternoon. Now, there's a very good suggestion of a song that we have not played very often. I would agree with you. Yeah, I loved that in the 90s. I liked it because it was naughty. It was clearly a little bit ooh on the edge. And my parents hated it, which sometimes is the recipe for you loving a song. Parents hate a song equals I like it even more. Nice suggestion. Ebenezer Good, Shaman. Remember having him on my surgery show. Is it anything to do with drugs? Oh, no, no, no. It's just about a character called Ebenezer Good, you know? Sort of based really on Scrooge. Was it? Was it really? Nothing to do with drugs and eat? No, no, no, no, no.

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2: 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Mmm. And this is the sound of its minty bubbles. 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
3: The top stories this hour. A woman's been arrested after four men were stabbed in central London. Emergency crews were called to Endell Street in Covent Garden this afternoon. Our reporter Will Harris is there.
4: Officers were called here at around 12:30 to reports of a stabbing. Four men aged 34, 39, 42 and 52 were found with injuries. They've been taken to a major trauma centre. Police have told us this is believed to have been a mental health related incident and a pair of scissors have been recovered. A 47-year-old woman is being held on suspicion of possession of an offensive weapon and assault.
3: Farmers say the extreme heat this summer has been completely brutal, with the UK on course to see the worst harvest on record. Yields of cereal and oilseed crops used in things like bread and animal feed are expected to drop by 2.5 million tonnes, costing the sector £390 million. And a man's been charged after being arrested near Donald Trump's golf course in LA. Authorities say a 38-year-old was detained at the site with ammunition in his pocket.
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3: Rain across Northern Ireland, Scotland and Northern England, which could become thundery, dry with sunny spells elsewhere. That's the latest. I'm Louise Easton.
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8: Nation Radio. Oh, I'm excited because this hour is top notch. If you have just joined us, dare I say you've joined us at the perfect moment. Here we go. We start another hour of 90s classics with Hootie and the Blowfish. I only want to be with you. Right, Neil Fox here. Drive time. Welcome along.

0: Now, there is a 90s song from Boyzone we do not play very often. Key to My Life, the brilliant Reef before, and Mariah Carey and Hootie and the Blowfish. It's another brilliant hour. Got some club classics coming up. ATB very shortly. Songs to sing along to from Lisa Loeb and Take That and Beautiful South. Oh, it's a juicy old hour.
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0: Only Takes a Minute. The suggestion of Margaret in Manchester. I was a massive Take That fan, Foxy. I used to go around their houses and annoy the living daylights out of them with thousands of other young Take That fans. God, they were fun times when I was 14 and 15. God knows where my parents thought I was. I was always round at my mate's house. Yeah, and your mate was always round at your house, I presume. No, you were hanging outside Mark Owen or Gary Barlow's house. Anyway, there you go. Happy memories. Nice. Take That, It Only Takes a Minute. Lisa Lowe, Beautiful South and ATB. On the way very shortly, NSYNC, Britney and a bit of a belter from Blur.
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You drive me crazy, says Britney. It was NSYNC before it. Dubstar on the way very shortly. The best 90s songs. You are most certainly in the right place. Hey, if you haven't done so yet, can I suggest you download the app? It's called The Nation Player. 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

0: Always the best songs to sing along to. We are Nation 90s. Hope your Wednesday afternoon's going good. I'm here till 6. And then we got Trevor Marshall here, 6 until 10. Then Mark Franklin's here, chilling things down with his chilled 90s playlist every night from 10 o'clock. 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Lines are closing at 5 on Friday. The lovely Kate Thornton is doing the draw, picking one number out and calling it. 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She gives you 550,000 quid. There's not even a silly, easy question to answer. It's literally, here's the dough. 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Make me a winner.
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0: You know, knowing Richard, who spends most of his life with his tongue in his cheek, he probably still thinks he's far too sexy for this song. Another hour flies by. We are Nation 90s. Really glad you found us.
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16: The top stories this hour. A 47-year-old woman's been arrested after 4 men were stabbed in central London. Police say a pair of scissors have been recovered from the scene in Covent Garden. The men, aged between 34 and 52, have been treated at a major trauma centre. 2 have since been discharged. We're told their injuries are not life-threatening or changing. A man's been remanded into custody after appearing in court charged with the murder of a 9-year-old girl in Arbroath in Scotland. Minnie Merriman was found at an industrial estate with serious injuries just after midnight on Monday. There's a warning. Britain's facing its worst harvest on record. The Energy and Climate Intelligence Unit says the hot and dry spring and summer could cut cereal and oilseed yields by 2.5 million tonnes. And Europe's football leagues say they'll oppose any plans to expand FIFA's competitions without reform to its governance. President Gianni Infantino is holding crisis talks in Morocco after abandoning a plan to sell stakes in the World Cup.
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16: Showers or longer spells of rain continue across northern areas, dry elsewhere, sunshine and showers tomorrow. That's the latest. I'm Louise Easton.
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1: Old Hattie Tavernier from EastEnders. Yeah. Michelle Gale and Sweetness, The Wonder Stuff, Bjork and Hanson start another epic hour of non-stop 90s. Kylie coming up, Chakademus and Pliers coming up, Karen Ramirez, Fun Loving Criminals and REM, all on our playlist before 6 o'clock.
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1: Vinderella, cut it up one time.

Yeah, let's talk about sex. Foxy here. We are Nation 90s with Salt and Pepper. Just checking through some of your WhatsApps coming in. Thank you for taking the trouble. You can either WhatsApp or email through the website, nationplayer.com. Simon in Leicester, short and sweet, on the email. Foxy, one of my favourite artists growing up was Kylie Minogue. You do not play Step Back in Time. You play many Kylie songs, but you don't play that one, and it is my favourite. I love this song as well. And you're right, we don't play this enough. I think this is probably one of my favourite Kylie songs as well, if I'm really honest. Anyway, Simon, okay, sorted, done.

0: We Are Nation 90s. God, that takes me back to a great hot summer. Chaka Demus and Pliers and Tease Me. Big road shows and rig gigs. Oh, lots of fun. KWS, Karen Ramirez on the way very shortly. And if you are a new listener, welcome along to our ever-growing Nation family. And I'll tell you how to win £550,000. 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

Red Alert and Basement Jacks, Nation 90s, Wednesday afternoon. It is drive time. We are Nation 90s. It is the 5th of August, Louis Walsh's 74th birthday today. This day in 1914, it's celebrated as International Traffic Light Day because on this day, August the 5th, to honour the installation of the first ever electric traffic signal in the world, it was 1914, the date in Cleveland, Ohio. Yeah, not Washington or New York, but Cleveland, Ohio. This day, 1975, Stevie Wonder signed the recording industry's largest contract at the time. I mean, God, 1975, 13 million quid over 7 years. Massive. Right, this day, 1980, Olivia Newton-John was awarded a gold star on the Hollywood Walk of Fame. And this day, 2007, was an interesting one. DNA testing on about a dozen people. a dozen people who claimed that the late soul star James Brown was their father revealed that at least two of them were in fact telling the truth. Clearly James Brown had been looking for love a little bit too often. Looking for something anyway. We are Nation 90s. Hope you're having a good Wednesday afternoon. Come on, turn it up. We're Nation 90s.

0: Karen Ramirez, Still Looking for Love. We are Nation 90s. Now, last Friday, Zoe in Rotherham was our latest big winner. £500,000 straight into her bank account on Friday night. And she definitely was one of those of the thinking, these kind of things never happen to me. Until, of course, they do. Make me a
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0: You're one of these people who thinks they're never going to call me. 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And yet you would still text your number in because you know it could happen. 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Somebody's going to win. They're going to win it all. They're going to win it on Friday when Kate Thornton picks out a number and makes that call. 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

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We are Nation 90s with Texas and the fun-loving Criminals and REM. 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

0: always the best playlist to sing along to. We're here every afternoon with our late lunch, it starts at 2, and our early drive, we finish at 6. Trevor Marshall is on the way, and then Mark Franken here at 10 o'clock. Chilling things down a little bit, with his chilled 90s playlist. Have a good night.
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4: The top stories this hour. A 35-year-old man has appeared in court charged with murder following the death of a 9-year-old girl found injured in Arbroath in Scotland. Minnie Merriman from West Yorkshire was discovered just after midnight on Monday. She'd been camping with her family. Two men are still receiving treatment for injuries that are not thought to be life-threatening or changing after they were stabbed in central London. Two others were also injured in Covent Garden this lunchtime. They've been released from hospital. One woman's been arrested. A crisis meeting of FIFA's top brass, called by the beleaguered president, is currently underway in the Moroccan capital. European Football Leagues issued a statement earlier criticising Gianni Infantino's now abandoned plans to sell stakes in the World Cup. Legendary Portuguese winger Luis Figo has called Infantino deceitful. And a man's been fined after dressing up as the Grim Reaper and standing on a hospital roof in North Wales. Police received reports of the figure staring down at people as they walked into a hospital in Llandudno last month.
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4: Showers or longer spells of rain continue across northern areas, dry elsewhere, sunshine and showers tomorrow. That's the latest. I'm Louise Easton.
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7: Well, thank you, Foxy, getting you home from 2 every weekday afternoon. And this is Trev taking things over until 10 tonight on Nation 90s. 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

Watson on Nation 90s, the best variety of 90s hits on this Wednesday evening with Trev with the Fruital 10. Saw an advert yesterday for Now That's What I Call Music 124. That's out now. Wow. This was taken from Now 20 back in the day. We've now moved on. There's another 104 albums full of songs. Incredible. On Nation 90s, this is the brilliant OMD and Sailing on the Seven Seas.

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0: Okay, 7 stops to write this best man speech. Hi, I'm Liam. And I've got nothing. It's not funny.
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0: What about friendship is a journey?
1: Ugh, cringe.
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Right, up next, we had some rain today. 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

Lionel Richie, My Destiny. Brilliant song on Nation 90s. The best variety of 90s hits. You know, it's silly season of news when I opened up the paper this morning and read about the correct way to cut a fish finger and make a fish finger sandwich. You put this, well, in my opinion, you put the fish fingers straight down the bread and you cut down so you don't cut across and cut the fish fingers in half. Then you eat them as one, as they were intended. It's a good pub debate. If you're down a pub the next few nights, just start that. You'll be there all night. Nation 90s, the best variety of 90s hits. Up next, the brilliant Cranberries and Zombie.

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6: The top story is this hour. The UK is on course to experience its worst harvest on record. Farmers are expected to produce 19.5 million tonnes of cereals and oilseeds used in things like bread, beer and livestock feed this year. That would be 300,000 tonnes less than 2020's record low yield. Police say a multiple stabbing in Covent Garden in central London is believed to be a mental health related incident. A 47-year-old woman's been arrested after four men were hurt this lunchtime. None are believed to have life-threatening injuries. The family of a nine-year-old who died after being found with serious injuries at an industrial estate in Scotland have described her as incredible. 35-year-old man's appeared in court. Former pop star Gary Glitter's appeared at Westminster magistrates accused of child sex offences dating back to the 1970s. The 82-year-old, whose real name is Paul Gadd, has been remanded in custody and is due back in court next month. And several athletes are unaccounted for following Glasgow's Commonwealth Games. Police Scotland say it's looking into the circumstances.
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6: Showers or longer spells of rain continue across northern areas, dry elsewhere, sunshine and showers tomorrow. That's the latest. I'm Louise Easton.
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Zone, Love Me For A Reason on Nation 90 is the best variety of 96. Roberto has breakfast for you in the morning when you wake up from 6. And Foxy's got Drive from 2 tomorrow afternoon. We've got the best songs on the radio right now. Nation 90's The Beautiful South. I need a

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0: SWV stands for Sisters with Voices. Did you know that? Nation 90s on this Wednesday evening with Trev hanging around with you. So Mark Franklin and Nation 90s chilled from 10 tonight. We got the Cardigans and John Cicada. There is a joke about John Cicada that I'll share with you in the next 10 minutes. It involves strawberry milkshakes. Coming up soon.
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good song. John Segarra, Just Another Day on Nation 90, the best variety of 96. Do you want a joke that will fill your day with joy? Share with the kids, because kids are off on their summer holes. It's a real silly kids joke. But John, of course, got his surname by being in a fast food restaurant one day, and he couldn't get the milkshake through the straw. They just said, John Segarra, John Segarra. I'll get my coat while you're listening to Supergrass on Nation 90.

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Sending out Shelley Nelson. That's a good voice. Here's where the story ends on Nation 90s, the best variety of 90s hits on your Wednesday evening. 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

0: Just a fantastic decade of music. Every song you know the words to. Roxette dressed for success on Nation 90s. The best variety of 90s hits. Roberto has breakfast for you in the morning when you wake up from 6. And of course, Foxy Drive Time from 2 tomorrow afternoon. Up next, by the way, a band that formed in 1993 in San Francisco and won massive hits, changed their lives. On the way for your next Third Eye Blind.
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0: Take That and the Bee Gees cover of How Deep Is Your Love on Nation 90s, the best variety of 90s hits. 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

You Don't Love Me, No No No, on Nation 90, the best variety of 90s hits. Here's someone that sold in excess of 100 million albums worldwide. Quite a good-looking dude as well. The guy that had it all and has got it all. Here's Enrique Iglesias and the brilliant Vayamos. Hey, you know, I speak Spanish now and again. It's Nation 90s. Vayamos.

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12: 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Britney Spears coming up, but now it's Will Smith, Nation 90s.

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Welcome to Chilled 90s here on Nation 90s. I'm Mark Franklin. Trevor, thank you. See you tomorrow. Hope you had a really good day today. Time now to round it off with some lovely songs that showcase the softer side of this wonderful decade for music. Rod Stewart, Paul Weller and Seal.

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Superb guitar playing on there from Eric Clapton, Phil Collins, and I Wish It Would Rain Down. Evening, you're listening to Nation 90s. It's Chilled 90s till midnight. Up next, Go West, and this is The Tracks of My Tears.

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Superb Glory Box from Portishead on Nation 90s. Good evening. Thank you for choosing to round your Wednesday off here. Wednesday already. Soon be the weekend. It's chilled 90s until midnight, showcasing the softer side of the decade. I'm Mark Franklin, and this is Michael Jackson. Will you be there?

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From the movie Don Juan DeMarco, there's Bryan Adams on Nation 90's Have You Ever Really Loved a Woman? This is Chilled 90s. We are into our second hour this evening. My name's Mark Franklin. I'll get on Boy George soon, but now, Allure, 112, Mariah Carey, All Cried Out.

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absolutely love that. Erica Badu and On and On. This is Nation 90s and you are listening to Chilled 90s. Thank you so much for joining me here this evening. I'm Mark Franklin, going to get on Stone Roses soon. A Moment From Them, I think you'll agree, when I get it on after Aha. And this is Dark Is the Night for All.

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It was number one 1990 for the Righteous Brothers, the re-release of Unchained Melody, thanks to its use in Ghost. And that is just about it for tonight's Chilled 90s here on Nation 90s. Thank you so much for listening. I'll be back tomorrow evening from 10. Hope you can join me then.

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